0: en Amersfoort. Oh, oh, oh. Dit is Eva. Eva.
1: Yo, man.
2: Yo.
1: Open up, man.
2: Yo, what do you want, man?
1: My girl just caught me.
2: You made her catch you?
1: I don't know how I let this happen.
2: With who?
1: The girl next door, you know?
2: Nah.
1: I don't know what to do.
2: Said it wasn't you.
1: Oh.

knows to do. But all I ever do is think of you. What the hell am I supposed to do?

mind that floats away. I get all of your frustrations. You had another shitty day. I'm gonna say